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1: 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Admission is free. Come celebrate Polish culture and heritage with us.
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0: 因为很庆幸至少有音乐当就是专辑，不然我应该就是 either an alcoholic。
1: I was gonna ask you、
0: yeah.
1: 如果你不做音乐你会做什么
0: Oh actually、Oh I've never been asked that
1: 真的吗因为我觉得你不做音乐真的就是好像你天生就是要做音乐的我觉得你有那个天命
0: 我其实 我其实原本是想要、可能当战地机
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0: Yeah, yeah.
1: 你应该是一个 traveler， right？
0: Yeah, yeah.
1: 对，应该是要喜欢去探索这个世界的一个人。
0: Yeah, yeah.
1: You have that vibe.
0: Yeah, yeah. I do.
1: You do. You do.
0: Okay.
1: Yeah.
0: It's nice to hear.
1: Yeah.
0: I'm a traveler.
1: Yeah.
0: I'm not a tourist.
1: Yeah. Yes, that's the difference.
0: Yeah,
1: there is a difference.
0: There is a big difference.
1: 对对对，就是我自己喜欢去一个地方，我不是喜欢走马看花或者蜻蜓点水。I want to stay.
0: Yeah.
1: I went to Santorini. Santorini is a like touristy spot. Okay.
0: Oh, yeah. I went there as well.
1: Yeah. How many days did you stay?
0: No, I think Santorini is too touristy.
1: You're touristy.
0: Yeah. So I was only there for like 3 days.、
1: Mm-hmm.
0: I went to the island where they shot Mamma Mia.
1: Is it that start with M? That island?
0: It's Skiathos. It's an island so, so far away. You need to take a small airplane from Athens. And then,
1: 是我那时候在 Santorini 待了9天
0: 哦、
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0: okay.
1: 就是 I was by the water、
0: okay.
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0: Yeah, I know, I know, it's like a wall
1: It's like a wall
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0: Oh,
1: yeah. Yeah. 所以我就觉得你是很有故事的人 It must be from 你的 experience in life、不管是 from love or relationships 或是你的 lifestyle、
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0: Thank you
1: 呀、yeah, 今天谢谢 Nikki the Unicorn、hey! 来到我们加拿大的天空、yeah. 然后 We'll see you next time
0: I will see you next time very soon
1: Yeah Bye
0: Bye